0: talk is cheap.
1: It's WYBC. It's the Rhythm of the City, guys. And let me tell y'all something, man. We got a lot going on this weekend and next weekend, man. I want to shout out my boy Pooter. He got the scale tournament going on. Y'all don't know what the scale tournament is, man. It's one of the biggest basketball tournaments in the state of Connecticut. It's going to be at Stratford tomorrow, man. We outside with that one, man. New Haven teams, Stamford teams, Hartford teams, Bridgeport teams, Norwalk teams, Waterbury teams. Every part of the state is representing the team in this tournament, man. So good luck to all those guys out there. I want to shout out my boy Gary, too, man. Huh? New Hallville, Taz, and all them out there, man. Taz, they making it happen. Every Sunday, we at Basin Street Park, one of the biggest street park tournaments in the state of Connecticut as well. So shout out to these guys putting on, man. Kids is out there, grandmas is out there, New Haven police is out there. It's a safe environment. It's about 15, 17 years running. Shout out to those guys that put on for the city every single time, man. Don't go nowhere, man. We got more to talk about. We got a lot of white parties going on, too. Can't forget that. And we got Black Wall Street, one of the biggest festivals in the nation. Let's say that. Don't go nowhere, man. We got some stuff to talk about. It's YBC.
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0: WYBC, the rhythm of the city, the Friday night dance party. The voice you are listening to is none other than the magnificent one. It's your boy Majesty, man. What's going on, guys? I've been enjoying you guys. I hope you've been enjoying me. But now I have to surrender the microphone to my counterparts. I got to get up on out of here, man. Just like that Friday night dance party show is a wrap. Put it under the Christmas tree. You feel me? But before I get up out of here, you know I got to say this. I got to make an announcement, man. Y'all know that we got the best pizza in the country. It ain't no doubt about it. I'm from Brooklyn. I used to say, nah, man, nobody got better pizza than New York. Then I moved up here. And I had to bow down gracefully, man. We got the best pizza in the country. So with that being said, the best pizza in the country deserves the best festival in the country. So the Connecticut Pizza and Brew Fest with Connecticut Basement Systems returns to Hartford Healthcare Amphitheater in Bridgeport, guys. Sunday, August 2nd. If you like pizza and you like beer, this is where you need to be. 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And I just want to send a big thanks to Power Station, the official event production partner in this event, man. So listen, man, don't say I didn't tell you. Sunday, August 2nd, in the Bridgeport Amphitheater, the Hartford Healthcare Amphitheater in Bridgeport, man. Y'all want to get some pizza and get some beer? That's where you need to be. On that note, I'm out of here, guys. Y'all have a blessed weekend. I'll see you next week. It's the rhythm of the city. It's 94.3.
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that pure funk, baby. 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

0: That was "What Have You Done For Me Lately" by Janet Jackson on 94.3 WYBC. It be the rhythm of the city. This is the Friday Night Dance Party Massive Mix, hosted by your boy, the almighty Cousin Twiz. And I just like to say welcome to all you beautiful people. If you tapped in from 943WYBC.com and you hit listen live, I appreciate the love. That's not easy to do because you're outside of the Connecticut area. Either you're in a different state, you're in a different town, you're in a different county, and you tapped into your boy because you know what time it is, and I appreciate all the love, you know what I'm saying? We're going to do it like that. We're going to do it real big, and we're going to do it the way I'm supposed to be doing it. So fasten your seatbelt. I'm about to take you on a ride on the 551 side. Oh, yeah! I'm going to go pay these bills, but when I return, I'm going to return with "I Thought It Was Me" by Beb Bib DeBoa on 94.3 WYBC. 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

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If you know how to fish and you be out there doing your fishing thing over there, like by Exit 8 and over there by Jackie Robinson, I think you will want to join this heaviest bluefish thing, because you got skills if you over by Exit 8 and you by Jackie Robinson. So imagine if you get into the Long Island Sound in a boat and all that. Man, you're going to win that 25K, man. 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

0: Devil Sensitivity by Ralph Tresvant on 94.3 WYBC. It be the rhythm of the city. This is the Friday Night Dance Party Master Mix, and you're rocking out with your boy, the almighty Cousin Twiz. I want to shout out all my people that's listening right now, in your car right now, driving, wherever you driving, and you hearing my voice, shout out to you, baby. Thank you for listening. Thank you for stumbling on listening to me. You didn't know, you happen to be in your car at this time, and you hear your boy, and you smiling right now, you happy, and I'm grateful, and I love it when it happened like that, you know what I'm saying? And big shout out to the ones that know about it and tune in every week, man. I'm happy for that. I'm not happy for the ones that know and that don't tune in. You're not doing too much. You should be tuned in right now, but it's all good because Cousin Twiz love you either way you put it. I want to give a big shout out to the NNC, Newhallville Neighborhood Corporation. Y'all got Batson Park looking like Rucker Park. I'm telling you, man. New Haven Stand Up, New Haven, Connecticut, man, every Sunday is going down at Batson Park, man. Go out there and support your local basketball teams and just support the Newhallville Neighborhood Corporation. They still accepting volunteers, and they're giving out free food and all that, man. Just go ahead, man, and check them out. I'm going to a commercial break, but when I return, I'm going to return with Everything Is Everything by Lauryn Hill on 94.3 WYBC. 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
2: 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What else you got, Trey G?
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0: That was I Get Around by Tupac on 94.3 WYBC. Be the rhythm of the city. The Black Wall Street Festival returns to New Haven Green Saturday, August 15th. 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Oh, yeah! Cousin Twiz gonna be down there, man. I got plans on being a vendor so that y'all can get some of my Cousin Twiz TV merchandise and y'all can get some of that Spot Booming apparel. I'm planning on being down there to also capture some of the live entertainment and how beautiful us Black folks come together and get the job done. How about that? Commercial break, commercial break, commercial break. When I come back from the commercial break, I'm coming back with You Called and Told Me by Jeff Redd on 94.3 WYBC. 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
7: Man, what time is it? Whew. I know she called me.

0: and get familiar with your boy. Oh yeah, I wanna ask a question, man, because Lauryn Hill just came to Bridgeport the other day, and some of my coworkers went, and they said that was the best thing that happened to them all year. I was like, wow, she did it like that. They said she was late. Some other people tapped in and said, man, she always late at all our shows. But they said, but when she tapped in and when the show got rolling, they said she tapped into her miseducation and she went to the L Boogie back when she was down with the Fugees. Like I said, some of my coworkers was yo, man, they came in the next day and they was loving it. So I had to speak on this tonight, man, because I missed it. Damn, I was doing a double. I missed it, but it's all to the good. I'm going to a commercial break. When I return, I'm going to return with Make It Happen by Mariah Carey on 94.3 WYBC. And be the rhythm of the city.
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0: That was Heartbeat by Tana Gardner on 94.3 WYBC and Be the Rhythm of the City. At this time, I'd like to thank all my people that's down south. I'm going to start with South Carolina first. My people that's in Myrtle Beach. My people that's in Bennettsville, South Carolina. My people that's in Greenville, South Carolina. My people that's in Columbia, South Carolina. I want to give a shout out to all my people in North Carolina. Raleigh, Durham, Reedsville, Greensboro, and Charlotte. Just to name a few. Big shout out to my people that's in Jersey. Big shout out to my people that's in Memphis. Big shout out to my little cousin Junior. He out there. Ooh, yeah, he up in Ulster County right now, but he gonna be back in the five boroughs real soon. You know what I'm talking about? Hey, man. I want to give a big shout out to all the people that's celebrating a birthday tonight. Happy birthday. Shine a light on them. Ooh, yeah. Shine a light on them. Ooh, yeah. Do your thing, man. God bless you with another year around the sun. So I just like to say, coming from your boy, the almighty cousin Twins, happy birthday. And the 94.3 WYBC, the number one radio station in Connecticut, the family like to wish you a happy birthday as well. We going to a commercial break. When we return, we're going to return with One in a Million by Neo on 94.3 WYBC and Be the Rhythm of the City.
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1: BD Monday kicks off the last week to qualify for the Arts Television and Appliance Air Conditioner Giveaway. So if you could tell us the arts keyword that won the conference announced Friday morning, you'll be one of the last names to go into the hat for the grand prize drawing. And just for calling in, going to hit you off with tickets to see Kalani when she comes to the Mohegan Sun Arena. Plus, we'll put you on the guest list for the WYBC Summer Day Party happening Saturday, August 8th at Club Van Dome. What else you got, Trey G?
2: Hey, get ready, man, because we are back in action and getting your paper right with the big homie Ash Cash. 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
1: Diddy Monday kicks off the last week to qualify for the Arts Television and Appliance Air Conditioner Giveaway. 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
1: Didi Monday kicks off the last week to qualify for the Arts Television and Appliance Air Conditioner Giveaway. 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What else you got, Trey G?
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1: Dee Dee Monday kicks off the last week to qualify for the Arts Television and Appliance Air Conditioner Giveaway. 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What else you got, Trey G?
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I'm gonna share some testimonies that just like you

1976, out of the Bay Area, there was a song that was recorded by the father of contemporary gospel music, the legendary Edwin Hawkins. You see, it's one of my favorite songs, so I've asked my devotion family and some of my friends to help me pay tribute to the man that paved the way. So, Edwin, this is to you.

0: 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Thank you for all that you've done for gospel music.
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1: So deaf. You wanna dance? I'ma make you dance.

0: You already know it's all about date fail. Y'all know we were talking to Chris. Chris said he met a girl. They matched on Tinder, right? Chris, you said her name was Danayla, right? Chris.
1: Yeah.
0: He liked her smile. You said you guys had a great time. And then after you guys went to a batting cage or something?
1: Yeah, we went to the batting cages, we did mini golf, and she was smiling the whole time, like, had me mesmerized. I thought that she was good.
2: I wanted to ask you this, are you unathletic?
0: Oh, yeah.
2: Was she unimpressed with your athleticism? Maybe that's what it was?
3: That's a good one.
1: Now, come on now, athleticism with the mini golf and the batting cage, I know how to swing that wood, you know what I'm saying? Like,
3: Good answer.
0: Did he just say he swings?
3: Yeah, okay, swing
0: okay, let me keep it moving then. I'll tell you what, Chris. I hope you didn't say that on the date. Maybe that's why.
1: I didn't say that.
0: I was getting ready to say, because if you were sitting there playing mini golf and said, you see how I swing this wood? I don't know if I would call.
2: Didi, you know damn well you would.
0: You're right. All right, listen. Chris, we're going to call Danayla. Be quiet. Don't say nothing. Let's see what happens. Here we go.
4: Hello?
0: Hi, is Danayla there?
4: This is she.
0: All right. All right. Hey, Danayla, how you doing?
4: I'm good. How are you doing?
0: It's Didi in the Morning from the radio station, along with, let's see, Jay Cruz, Trey G, and comedian J.J. Williamson.
4: Okay. What's up?
0: What's up? All right. Well, we are calling from the station to talk to you about a date you went on. I don't know if you listen to us or not, but we should do. But if you don't, you will after this. Okay, but listen, here's the deal. We wanted to know about you went on a date with somebody, and his name was Chris, and we just want to know how it went.
4: Okay, so he called y'all. Okay. The date within itself, it was good. He was sweet, kind of corny, but in a cute way. You know, it was cute, but I just kind of made the decision to kind of like... No, just do the date and kind of do my own thing after the fact.
0: Mm-hmm.
2: Well, if you don't mind me asking, this is Jay Cruz. What did he do wrong? What happened? He seems like a solid guy.
4: See, I really wanted to avoid this, but since he went out of his way to call y'all and kind of put me on blast, I'm just going to be honest. Okay, so when we were on the date, he was trying to show, like, his family pictures of me and stuff, so... He took it upon himself, which I thought was kind of weird, to FaceTime his uncle while we were on the date, right? Look at the phone. This is when it took the turn. Because when I looked at the phone, I recognized his uncle.
0: Wait. Uncle, and how old is the uncle then? Because if you recognize, you know, like how some families, you know, the uncle be like younger than the nephew.
3: Still be in college.
0: Yeah. So is it somebody you went to college, somebody young, somebody high school? Like, who is this person?
4: No,
0: was it really his uncle?
4: Me and his uncle used to be in a relationship.
0: Hold on a second. Chris, my bad. Danayla, I meant to tell you, Chris was on the line too when he called. He's on the phone. I meant to tell you that.
1: I got questions now. Hold up.
3: I ain't mad at you, Chris. Yeah. I swear.
1: Uncle Terry ain't no sugar. Uncle Terry, trick. Hey, yo, hold up. Nah, I got some questions for you. My Uncle Terry don't mess around with nobody but hoes. So I need to know you got OnlyFans. Because that's the only way you could have been in contact with him, because he stay on OnlyFans. What's going on here?
4: Chris, just because you couldn't afford the date and your uncle can pay my rent, don't say he a trick.
0: Danayla, that was a low blow. Danayla, that was a low blow.
2: She keeping it 100, though.
0: That was a low blow.
2: She keeping it real.
4: And speaking of Uncle Terry, I'm at his house right now.
0: Oh!
4: So if there's anything that you want to say to him, you can say it right now.
2: No.
1: Tell Uncle Terry it's on blood when I see him.
0: That's cool.
2: Chris, that ain't his fault. He didn't know.
3: Right.
2: That's her fault.
0: And yours for FaceTiming.
2: Shut up.
4: Yes.
3: Yeah.
1: Man, all I'm trying to do is show off like a pretty girl. Like,
4: you went on a date with me, so why you talking bad about him?
1: Yeah, nah, that was before I knew you was out here homeless. My bad.
4: Oh, no.
1: Maybe you should have clarified that in the Tinder.
4: No.
0: How's the uncle's house? If he got that kind of money paying your rent, is it big, Danayla?
4: Oh, look. It's big and it's big. That's all I'm
0: going to
4: say.
0: All right, this don't sound right. I'm
3: going to
0: let this go. What?
3: You know what, Chris? I'm going to give you some advice, man. Next date you go out, go with a Samsung or Android. Don't you FaceTime no more. Don't even get on WhatsApp.
0: No, you didn't.
5: I can't believe
0: Chris and Danayla, I could tell I was going to say we'll pay for it. We ain't going to do nothing. We're going to let this go. Because this took a turn.
2: This is a wrap.
0: It took a turn.
3: Matter of fact, should we pay for her and the uncle?
0: Nah, yeah, you're right. No, he got the money. He's a sugar daddy. Chris, good luck on Tinder. Be careful out there on Tinder. And Danayla, good luck with the uncle. Y'all give it up for Chris and Danayla.
2: Sheesh.
0: His date failed.
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1: Hello.
2: So, Maquan, you hit us up and you said you're going to make somebody mad.
1: Yeah, I'm going to make my mama mad.
2: What you going to tell your mama?
1: I'm going to tell my mama that this girl came to my house with her mama and they want to fight me.
2: All right. Well, here we go. Let's call her.
1: Hello. Mama. Uh-huh. Tell me why Big Shay and her mama came over here want to fight me and stuff.
3: Where they at?
1: They at mama house.
4: Marisha, beat her ass, Marisha. Beat her ass, Marisha.
3: Don't go outside with her until I get her.
1: Hold on, I'm finna put you on the phone with, all right? Here she goes.
4: Hold on a second, bitch. What you want?
3: Who is this?
4: This is Swan, mama. This is Swan.
3: Don't go to my mama house with my damn son and my mama.
4: Who you think you talking
3: to? He is a kid.
4: Look, let me tell you something, bitch. Your son is dumb.
3: No, bitch, you dumb.
4: I'm really sorry, but your son is a bitch ass. He was talking crazy to my daughter. He got that nasty ass scar on his head. I'm gonna knock him in his fucking head.
3: No, ain't nobody grown finna touch my phone.
4: You raised an old sissy ass boy. The boy is sitting up here talking
3: to you, your motherfucking daughter with her big ass.
4: You,
3: and y'all better not fucking touch my damn son.
4: Yo, I'm gonna knock your son out. I'm gonna knock him out.
3: No, I'm gonna knock you out.
4: It looked like you knocked him on his head when he was a baby anyway.
3: No.
2: Hey, Shawana, you on the Mad Minute?
3: Yeah.
2: Yeah, I know. That's on your son, though. You need to cuss him out. Okay.
3: Y'all wrong. I
2: done
3: jumped in my damn car with a butcher knife.
2: Damn. She said with a butcher knife. Yeah. Ooh. Y'all give it up for McCall. Right. It is Mama Shawna.
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0: Nikita, hey.
1: Good morning,
0: Nikita.
2: Nikita.
0: What a great name. You named after anybody in particular, a movie, anything?
1: Thank you. No, my name is Nikita Marquise. My mother's name is Marquita, so she's a bit selfish with her choice in my name.
0: I like it. Do you have kids?
1: No, I don't have any kids.
0: Okay. I was going to say, are you thinking about naming your child Nikita?
1: No, we're not going to do that.
0: Okay, all right, listen, we got cash, and we're going to spin the wheel.
2: Yes.
0: And we're going to see what happens and figure out who's going to ask these questions.
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5: You know what, Nikita, when you said you ain't had no kids, some told me it was going to be me and you. Mostly you, though.
2: Yeah.
5: mostly you, though. I'm going to read you the 10 questions, Nikita.
1: Okay, let's get this money.
5: Let's do it. You can spend it on yourself because you ain't got no kids. I'm going to read you the 10 questions. If you don't know the answer, what you going to say, love?
1: I'm going to say fast.
5: That's right. Then we're going to spin the block, answer it again, and we got to go fast. All right, first question. What's your favorite color?
1: Pink.
5: Do you prefer coffee or tea?
1: Coffee.
5: Which president is on the quarter?
1: Ooh, pass.
5: According to Rick Ross, what does BOAT stand for? Pass. Jay-Z's best, Jay-Z selling the 30th anniversary of Reasonable Doubt through which store?
1: Oh my gosh, pass.
5: How old is singer Ciara?
1: 32, 33, 34, 35, 36.
5: Keep going.
1: 37, 38, 39, 40.
5: There you go. What was the fourth question that I asked you, number four?
1: Jay-Z, was he selling a ticket
5: crew? Who on the morning show has never flown on an airplane? She got that one.
1: Oh, my God.
0: You got to know her about it. I didn't see. Did she get number three? I don't think so, number right?
5: Three. No, not that one.
0: One, two, three, four. You got four out of
1: this
0: eight.
1: This is so much harder.
0: Right?
1: When you're listening on the radio, Oh my God.
5: It's all right, Nikita. If you follow me, we can do some tutoring lessons. Damn, let me miss that. I can't do nothing.
2: And he talking about private.
5: I can't do nothing.
0: All right, four out of eight. You got four out of eight, Nikita. Here's what you missed. You missed this one. Which president is on the quarter? Washington. According to Rick Ross, what does BOAT stand for? Biggest of all time. Jay-Z selling the 30th anniversary of Reasonable Doubt through which store? Target. And then you missed this one. What was the fourth question that Trey asked? The fourth question was, according to Rick Ross, what does BOAT stand for? So you got four out of eight. You're going to get $10 every correct answer. We added up. It's $40, but you also spun the wheel and got an extra $30. So $70.
5: All right, Nikita. Hold on, Nikita. This might be my wife. Follow me on Instagram right now, Nikita. AYE_TrayG. I'm going to follow you back. Bye-bye.
0: Oh, gosh.
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0: 94.3 WYBC is the rhythm of the city. I'm your royal sweetness, Candy. Good morning, Elm City. I hope you've had a great week. The rain was crazy, though, wasn't it? I want you to make sure you keep it locked in. I'm going to talk to you about singer Brandy. She's been trending. I'm going to give you my opinion on that. And I have the best in R&B lined up for you. I'm also going to tell you what's happening inside the community. Don't you go anywhere. I'll be right back right after this with Al B. Shore. It's the Saturday.
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3: Didi Monday kicks off the last week to qualify for the Arts Television and Appliance Air Conditioner Giveaway. 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And just for calling in, gonna hit you off with tickets to see Kalani when she comes to the Mohegan Sun Arena. Plus, we'll put you on the guest list for the WYBC Summer Day Party happening Saturday, August 8th at Club Van Dome. What else you got, Trey G?
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0: from 1996, that's Maxwell on 94.3 WIBC, the rhythm of the city. I'm Candy, your royal sweetness, and I want you to know that the Black Wall Street Festival is returning to the New Haven Green on Saturday, August 15th. 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

0: That's another great classic from Outkast on the Rhythm of the City 94.3 WYBC with your Royal Sweetness Candy. Listen, I wanted to talk to you about singer Brandy. She's been trending a lot lately because of her really thin appearance. She got on social media and told people to be gentler because you don't know what people are going through. But I want to say that I know that in 2012, she was dealing with anorexia. So that's why I'm concerned about her appearance. She's looking very, very thin. I hope that anorexia did not creep back in on her life again. And that's all I have to say. Let's pray for Brandy. I have something for your dance hall needs coming up right after the break on WYBC.
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2: Diddy Monday kicks off the last week to qualify for the Arts Television and Appliance Air Conditioner Giveaway. 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And just for calling in, gonna hit you off with tickets to see Kalani when she comes to the Mohegan Sun Arena. Plus, we'll put you on the guest list for the WYBC Summer Day Party happening Saturday, August 8th at Club Van Dome. What else you got, Trey G?
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0: You could blame it on me, too. It's the Rhythm of the City, 94.3 WIBC. I'm Candy, your royal sweetness. 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

That's music from John Legend right here on the Rhythm of the City, 94.3 WYBC. I'm Candy, your royal sweetness, and I have birthday love. Celebrating birthdays this weekend, we have my real daughter, Nyla Toms. That's an insider. Cameron Norfee, happy birthday, my brother.

0: Stevenson Joseph, happy birthday to you. Rocco Romano and Joshua Green, I hope you have the best day and all your dreams come true. I'm coming back to you on the other side with Mario, just for you on the Saturday Jam. Happy
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3: 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What else you got?

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0: Kenny Lattimore is never too busy, and neither am I. It's 94.3 WYBC, the rhythm of the city. I'm Candy, your royal sweetness. The WYBC Summer Day Party is happening on Saturday, August 8th from 3 to 7 at Club Van Dome. 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That was a tongue twister. Here's your chance to win some tickets. 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We'll get back to the music right after
1: I'm Daryl Huckabee from Dee Dee in the Morning, here to tell you that the best way to jumpstart your day is with us. 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Then you got comedian J.J. 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

0: 94.3 WYBC is the rhythm of the city. I'm Candy, your royal sweetness, and I want to talk to you about a trending video on TikTok. This woman who's been suffering from sickle cell her entire life is being told by a doctor who does not know her or her history that what she's telling him she needs is what she needed. He's telling her, and I've never heard of that. But anyway, what I'm saying is this. Advocate for yourself. Nobody knows your body better than you. Yes, the doctors went to school and they study, but everyone is not the same. So please advocate for yourself and don't just accept anything because it can mean your life. And that's all I have to say about that. I'm going to let the music do the talking with Alicia Keys right after.
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3: 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So if you could tell us the arts keyword that won the conference announced Friday morning, you'll be one of the last names to go into the hat for the grand prize drawing. And just for calling in, gonna hit you off with tickets to see Kalani when she comes to the Mohegan Sun Arena. 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What else you got, Trey G?
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0: That's right, Fantasia. Sometimes you just have to step away. It's the Rhythm of the City, 94.3 WIBC. I'm Candy, your royal sweetness, the WIBC Sant Hilary Back to School Rally with New Haven Public Schools, sponsored by the State of Connecticut on behalf of the CHET 529 College Savings Program, is Friday, August 14th from 12 to 4 at New Haven's very own Bowen Field. 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The Saturday Jam continues in just a moment.
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0: 94.3 WYBC is the rhythm of the city. I'm Candy, your royal sweetness. We just heard music from Case. And today, July 25th, is National Cowboys Day. Did you know that the enslaved Africans and their descendants were crucial to the cattle industry, bringing essential livestock handling skills to the Americas? So yes, the original cowboys were black. That's one to grow on. Now relax your mind. The Saturday Jam will be right back with LL Cool J. YBC,
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3: Didi Monday kicks off the last week to qualify for the Arts Television and Appliance Air Conditioner Giveaway. So if you could tell us the arts keyword that won the conference announced Friday morning, you'll be one of the last names to go into the hat for the grand prize drawing. And just for calling in, gonna hit you off with tickets to see Kalani when she comes to the Mohegan Sun Arena. Plus, we'll put you on the guest list for the WYBC Summer Day Party happening Saturday, August 8th at Club Van Dome. What else you got, Trey G?
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13: 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The

to spend it with you. I'm out of here, but Rasheen D. Dixon has the rest of the Saturday Jam covered. And then Marquette Sutton is going to take us on home with the Saturday Night Dance Party. I leave you with this. Because we are all connected to the source of all that is,

0: It's the Rhythm of the City, 94.3 WIBC. I'm your guy, I'm Rashim D. Dixon. Saying welcome, welcome, welcome. Big shout out going to my weekend workforce family. Hey family, guess what? I got a great lineup of music for you and so much more. That's why I want you to keep it where you got it. Stay locked. 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That's right.
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2: 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So if you could tell us the arts keyword that won the conference announced Friday morning, you'll be one of the last names to go into the hat for the grand prize drawing. 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

It's gonna be a beautiful night. Break out the champagne. Everybody get a laugh. 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What do you say? And all the ladies say. And all the ladies say. I think I like that.

0: 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You're tuned into the Saturday Jam. 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This month, we celebrate Martha the Queen Cousin. 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Get tickets at sistersjourney.org before it sells out. Yeah, man, that's going to be a time to be had. But look, stick around, because I've got more music on the other side coming from Music Soul Child. I got some Ben Ryder and I got some Charlie Wilson's. Keep it where you got it.
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0: 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We are the rhythm of the city, 94.3 WIBC. You're rocking inside the Saturday Jam. I'm your guy, I'm Rasheem D. Dixon. And family, I'm about to shine that birthday spotlight. Inside the Saturday Jam family, celebrating birthdays over this weekend. Happy birthday going out to Sherry Lene Brown. Happy birthday to you, Sherry. To Dora West, happy birthday, Dora. To Markeisha Pearson, yeah, do it big, girl. It's your day. Happy birthday to you, Markeisha. To Angelo Hicks, happy birthday, my guy. And to my brother, James D. White, happy birthday to you. From all of us here at 94.3 WIBC, to each of you that's celebrating a birthday, we want to wish you a very happy birthday and many, many more to come. This party continues with more music on the other side. That's why I want you to keep it where you got it. Stay locked. It's 94.3 WIBC. That's right.
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2: Didi Monday kicks off the last week to qualify for the Arts Television and Appliance Air Conditioner Giveaway. 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What else you got, Trey G?
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0: 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Hey man, I'm looking forward to seeing you at this day party. I'm so ready to turn up. Summer's almost over and I'm ready to turn up. But look, stick around because I've got more music on the other side. 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

Let's get the party started. 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

0: 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It's the Rhythm of the City, 94.3 WYBC. 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
1: Man, what time is it? Whew. I know she called me.

0: Yeah, it's the rhythm of the city, 94.3 WYBC. You're rocking inside the Saturday Jam of your guy, Rasheem D. Dixon. And the Black Wall Street Festival returns to the New Haven Green. 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Hey man, stick around because I've got more music on the other side. Yeah, we in this piece. We doing it big, baby. Yes.
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0: 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Live band, DJ Mo, my guy Ricky Allen Drum bringing it to you. Free wine and beer. Now, let's get into those community shout-outs. Big shout-out going to my brother on check-in, Terrence Redlaw. I see you. Michael Dixon, I see you on check-in, brother. Shout-out going to Gloria Jackson on check-in. To my cousin, Ebony Latrice, I see you, cuz. And to Scott and Dave Huckabee, shout-out to you, man. 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But look, stick around. I've got more music on the other side. I'm finishing strong. I'm not here for long. It's the Saturday Jam here on 94.3 WYBC, the rhythm of the city. That's right.
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2: 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What else you got, Trey G?
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0: 94.3 WIBC, the rhythm of the city. And just like that, another great ride comes to an end. 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Stay focused, stay grateful, and never let anyone limit what God has placed inside of you. 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I'm Rasheem D. Dixon, thanking you for spending part of your day with me here inside the Saturday Jam. That's only on 94.3 WYBC, the rhythm of the city. 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I'm out. Peace.
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2: Didi Monday kicks off the last week to qualify for the Arts Television and Appliance Air Conditioner Giveaway. So if you could tell us the arts keyword that won the conference announced Friday morning, you'll be one of the last names to go into the hat for the grand prize drawing. 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Plus, we'll put you on the guest list for the WYBC Summer Day Party happening Saturday, August 8th at Club Vandome. What else you got, Trey G?
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3: 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Thousands of accidents happen across the country. We see it every day. If you've been injured in a car accident, call us.
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